tenemos el almacén de música más grande. 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Tu mundo. GXY. Thankful for the life you got, you know what I'm saying? Stop looking at what you ain't got. Start being thankful for what you do got. Let's get it to him, baby girl.

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1: 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But I don't know.

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I demand a microphone to rock the homeboys with an instrumental to make noise. Yo, I rock the homegirls too.

And then he licked his bowl and he looked at me and did a wild thing on my leg. And he used to scratch and bite me. 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But now all the poodles run to my house for the funky Comadina. You know what I'm saying? 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I got Spuds and Lizzy, Alex from Strohs. 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

0: 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Con solo éxitos. 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

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La Revolución Urbana. 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
2: I was cool. And when I finally got sober, felt 10 years older, but fuck it, it was something to